0: embassy and I've had enough of you. I've had enough of you. Enough. Well, if you didn't care, why would you be here?
1: Frankly, my dear, I don't care to be here at all.

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Yeah, yeah, yeah, amazing, amazing. Amazing, yeah, yeah, yeah, amazing. Amazing, amazing, yeah, yeah, yeah, amazing. Amazing, amazing, yeah, yeah, yeah, yeah, yeah.

0: Yeah,
1: 100%.
0: Okay, right. I remember correctly.
1: All right, take one.
2: Piecemeal, third wheel. 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

0: 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I've had enough of you. Enough. Well, if you didn't care, why would you be here?
1: Frankly, my dear, I don't care to be here at all.

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How wonderful. Oh, how wonderful that such a thing can be. Just we two. Adds up to I love you and you love me. I love you. How many different ways are there to say I love you? Ti voglio bene, ti quiero, ich liebe dich, je t'adore. I love you. No need to say it any other way. And honey, honey, you love me? How wonderful.

Nobody but me. Everybody wants my baby, but my baby don't want nobody but me. That's plain to see. I am his sweet patootie and he's my loving man. Knows how to do his duty, loves me like no other can. That's why everybody loves my baby.

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1: I'm cooking.
2: Perfect quotation marks.
1: I'm cooking.
2: I'm cooking.
3: Big dish energy.
1: I'm cooking.
2: I got that big lean mean green wooden spoon.
1: I'm cooking.
3: Big dish energy.
0: Yeah, it's nice.

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Been to Beijing before they called it Beijing. Taught them how to substitute a trade for a thing. Made a buck up duck like Peking. 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

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Half that shit you popped's already on YouTube. We know your Special K and new lube, freshly weaned from your mother's sweaty left boob. We have nothing to declare, no liquids are flammable, liquids are flammables. Channel in the air, then get with the cannibal with a badge he can spare.

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We need your data, and I don't want to hear conspiracy or chitter chatter. 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

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Your number one foodie with a ring, never on bended knee. No need for the lips to kiss what the eyes can't see. Pick up on the frequency. Y'all the Earth's new sheriff and deputies. But will you share if we flood your country with refugees? Would you care, uncle, where your red-headed nephew